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1: Keeping watch above his own. How long? Not long. Because the arc of the moral universe is long, but it bends toward justice.
2: Yes, sir.
1: How long?
2: Not long.
1: Not long. Because mine eyes have seen the glory of the coming of the Lord.
2: Yes, sir.
1: He's trampling out the vintage where the grapes of wrath are stored.
2: Yes, sir.
1: He's loosed the fateful lightning of his terrible swift sword.
2: Yes, sir.
1: His truth is marching on.
2: Yes, sir.
0: Aliuawa kwa kupigwa risasi tarehe 4 Aprili mwaka 68 akiwa kasimama nje ya chumba chake gorofani Lorraine Motel, Memphis, Tennessee, nchini Marekani.
1: With my soul to answer him, be jubilant my feet, our God is marching on. Glory, hallelujah. Glory, hallelujah.
0: 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Martin Luther King Jr. alikutana na Lyndon B. Johnson tarehe 3 Disemba mwaka 63 ikulu ya Marekani, White House, siku 10 tu baada ya kuuawa John Fitzgerald Kennedy kwa risasi Dallas, Texas.

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Mashairi ya kwanza anasemaje? Hebu sikiliza hapa. You know it doesn't make much sense. They ought to be a law against anyone who takes offense at a day in your celebration.

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Lazima upangwe muda ambao tutautenga to show just how much we love you. 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And I'm sure you'll agree. 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Yani kwamba lazima uweko muda. 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

0: We know the key to unity of all people is in the dream that you had so long ago. 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
1: We'll be transformed into an oasis of freedom and justice. I have a dream that my four little children will one day live in a nation where they will not be judged by the color of their skin, but by the content of their character. I have a dream today. I have a dream that one day down be able to join hands with little white boys and white girls as sisters and brothers. I have a dream today.
0: That lives in all our hearts of people. Ndoto hii bado iko katika nyoyo zetu. They believe in unity. Watu wanaoamini kwenye umoja will make the dream become a reality. Hiyo ndoto yako tutaifanya iwe kweli, because our hearts tell us so. Nyoyo zetu ndivyo zinavyotuamrisha.